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0: GTA's number one country, KX96, James Barker Band. That's somebody I know. We know them, and we know that they're good guys, and they're going to be performing at the Port Perry Fair. Port Perry Fair is always on Labor Day weekend, but guess what? This year, they're going to do the first ever Friday night concert, and it features James Barker Band. Also features Robin Ottolini, who hails from Oxbridge. That's September the 4th. Tickets are on sale right now. You want to win them? You just go to kx96.fm. You can enter for free, and we'll give those away a little later on next week. So good luck, and it will be great to see James Barker Band, of course, and Robin Ottolini. Stella Lefty. Never mind Port Perry. She's heading to Boston to kick off a long ride of new country news.
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0: 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We'll see you then. Here's Stella Lefty, Boston, on KX96. On a track.

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1: 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Hot Chili Peppers are co-writers on this song because of the You're My Butterfly Sugar Baby reference. 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
2: Good morning. It's 6 o'clock. I'm Craig Smith with KX96 News. Mainly sunny and a high of 25. Today it's 11 right now. Checking traffic. Here's Carolyn.
3: All right. Well, at Bailey and Lake Ridge, we have a report that eastbound lanes are blocked because of a collision. West 401 on-ramp from Salem, that remains closed. And we also have problems on the West 401 in the collectors just west of the 410 in the right lane. East on the Gardeners, east of Jarvis, there is a collision. Just as you approach the Don Valley Parkway, traffic is getting by on the shoulder. The KX96 traffic patrol continues.
2: Making news this morning, Canada and the U.S. are getting closer to a new trade and tariff deal. Mark Carney gave an update yesterday to the country's premiers and also asked them to put American booze back on shelves. Nova Scotia's premier telling reporters that request came directly from the negotiating table. We still don't know any details about the new agreement that still needs to be finalized. A tragic end to the search for a missing pilot who left from the Oshawa airport and never returned. His body found in his plane at the bottom of Wolf Lake in the Kawarthas on Tuesday. Police started searching that lake after discovering debris in the area. The Transportation Safety Board is now investigating. Investigators are looking for a man after a child was sexually assaulted in a downtown Toronto park. The six-year-old was playing near Bremner and Lower Simcoe Tuesday afternoon when a man walked up to them and sexually assaulted them.

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1: What's up, y'all? 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

0: Good morning. It's 6:32. I'm Craig Smith with KX96 News. Today we're looking at a mainly sunny sky. The high 25. It's 11 right now. Checking traffic. Here's Carolyn.
1: All right. Well, still a collision at Bailey and Lake Ridge, and then east on the Gardner, just before the Don Valley Parkway. We have a collision there. Traffic is just getting by on the shoulder. Overnight construction still set up east on the QEW around Dixie in the left lane. That's got things backed up onto the south 427, and then west on the 401 and the collectors west of the 410. Problems there in the right lane. The KX96 traffic patrol continues.
0: Making news this morning, the trade and tariff deal with the U.S. still needs to be finalized. Mark Carney briefing the country's premiers on that agreement when he met with them virtually yesterday. He also asked the leaders to put the American alcohol back on store shelves. Canada-U.S. Trade Minister Dominic LeBlanc describing the discussion with the premiers as constructive and important. The missing pilot who disappeared after flying out of the Oshawa airport Friday has been found dead. The 73-year-old's plane and body found Tuesday in Wolf Lake in the Kawartha Lakes area. The Transportation Safety Board has been called in to investigate, and police are working on a plan to extract the plane. Police searching for a man after a child at a downtown Toronto park was sexually assaulted twice. It happened Tuesday afternoon near Bremner in Lower Simcoe. The man walked up to the child as they were playing, sexually assaulted the six-year-old, and did it again when the parent then confronted him before fleeing. If you get an email from the town of Ajax, double check it's actually from them. Scammers are posing as the town, sending out emails phishing for your personal information and links that you may want to click, but don't. If you're not sure who it's from, you can always call the town to double check. WestJet is being ordered to scrap its 300-pound weight limit on mobility aids by next July. The Canadian Transportation Agency says the airline is imposing undue barriers on travelers with a disability. Now, this ruling comes after Stephen Fletcher, a former federal minister of state for transport, was barred from flying with his custom wheelchair last year. Hundreds of classic vehicles will be on display tomorrow for the annual Cars on King Festival in Oshawa. The city's senior manager of events and culture, Catherine Richards, says there's plenty of fun for the entire family.
2: Throughout the entire event footprint is something for families and children, from face painters and balloon twisting. This year we have an antique car carousel. There's going to be a game zone in Victoria Lane.
0: Now you'll also be able to check out live music, food trucks, and buskers. Tough loss for the Blue Jays at the Trop. They gave up 5 runs in the bottom of the 4th after a costly misplay from outfielder Jesus Sanchez, and then they fell short, losing 7-6. The rubber match of the series this afternoon. The Toronto Tempo were without their top 3 scorers and lost their 12th straight, 93-82, to the Washington Mystics. Toronto FC and Charlotte FC, they played to a 3-all draw at BMO. It's 6:35. Your 5-day forecast is next.
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0: Here's your 5-day forecast. Today we are looking at a mainly sunny sky, the high 25. Clear tonight. Overnight we dropped to 12. Sunny tomorrow, high of 26. Sunny on Saturday, the high 26 with a good chance of showers Saturday night. Sunday, a cloudy sky with a chance of showers 22. And then Monday, mix of sun and cloud, the high 22. Right now it's 15 in Toronto. It's sitting at 10 in Port Perry, and it's 11 in Oshawa. I'm Craig Smith. 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
6: Thank you very much, Craig. It's just morning over yet. I'm really tired this morning.
1: It's flying by.
6: I fell asleep on the couch. My wife went to bed.
1: Oh, okay.
6: And woke up. It was 2:30 in the morning.
1: Oh, no.
6: I was tired. I fell asleep. And I'm like, damn it. 2:30, really? I felt like Sanchez dropping a fly ball in the outfield. It's terrible.
1: It is too soon to bring that up.
6: Okay.
1: All right. Coming up in your house, what is your hill that you're just going to die on? You know?
6: That thing,
1: you know, the tiny little arguments that we all have.
6: With your spouse or partner or whatever.

0: TA's number one country, KX96, Russell Dickerson. Worth your wild. Beautiful day today. Sunshine and temperature will get up to 25. It's 11 degrees right now. It is.
1: Yeah. I'm just laughing. I was just texting with Mark. He said, listen, the toilet paper fairy, Carolyn, can you come visit our house too?
0: Yeah.
1: At this point, I might as well just make it a career. Why not?
0: Yeah.
1: All right. We do have problems west on the 403 at Cawthra. The right lane is blocked right now with a collision. The problems on the west 401 and the collectors west of the 410, they've cleared away. We still have this crash though at Bailey and Lake Ridge. We had reports about an hour ago that it was the eastbound lanes that were blocked through there. And then there were slowdowns on the East QEW. Looks like it's cleared away, though. But there was late construction around the east of the 427 over to Dixie, which was causing some backups. But again, it looks like that is starting to dissipate in that area. KX96 traffic is brought to you by the Capitol Theater in Port Hope. Farley Mowat's beloved World War II memoir hits the stage. Catch the world premiere of A No Bird Sang on now through September 6. Tickets at CapitolTheater.com. I'll have more traffic in less than 10 minutes.
0: Oh, we're going to get into some of those irritants. We don't have time right now, but we will do it coming up over the next hour, okay? Beat the Toasters on the way too, and Craig from the Durham Radio Newsroom coming up.
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3: 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Water skiing with Alan Jackson.

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2: Good morning, it's 7:01. I'm Craig Smith with KX96 News for Armstrong Funeral Home in Oshawa. A mainly sunny sky today with a high of 25. It is 11 right now. Checking traffic. Here's Carolyn.
3: All right, well, we still have this collision at Bailey and Lake Ridge in Ajax. And then on the West 403 at Cawthra, the right lane is blocked again with another crash. Seeing delays starting on the West 401. It's slowing around the 412 to west of Lake Ridge from the Don Valley Parkway across to Bayview. East 401 east of Dixie over to about Keel and South 404 Don Valley Parkway is getting busy from Shepherd down to south of Lawrence. The KX96 Traffic Patrol continues.
2: Making news this morning, Canada and the U.S. are getting closer to a new trade and tariff deal. Mark Carney gave an update yesterday to the country's premiers and also asked them to put American booze back on shelves. Nova Scotia's premier telling reporters that request came directly from the negotiating table. We still don't know any details about the new agreement that still needs to be finalized. A tragic end to the search for a missing pilot who left the Oshawa Airport Friday and never returned. His body found in his plane at the bottom of Wolf Lake in the Kawarthas Tuesday. Police started searching the lake after discovering debris in that area. The Transportation Safety Board is now investigating. Investigators are looking for a man who, sexually assaulted a child in a downtown Toronto park. The six-year-old was playing near Brimner and Lower Simcoe Tuesday afternoon when a man walked up to them and sexually assaulted them. It happened again when the parent confronted the man and he took off. The town of Ajax is sounding the alarm about scam emails making the rounds. They say the fraudsters are trying to impersonate the town. If you get an email and you're not sure who it's from, double-check that email address and call the town to verify it's them before you click any links or give out any personal information.

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0: Tay Bay, Emerson Drive. Let's wake me up. GTA's number one country, KX96. Heard from Shaboozy back there, his latest. Find out where that one lands on our Ellis and Archer Hot 30 Countdown coming your way this Sunday at 5 o'clock. Ellis and Archer Countdown, 30 hottest songs of the week. We will put the focus on, with Blue Rodeo coming to town, their 27th time performing live at the, well, it's during the CNE, it's during the exhibition down at the RBC Amphitheater, 27th year for this show, if you can believe that. We will put the focus on Blue Rodeo, one of my favorite bands of all time. We will also hear from a new emerging artist. Her name is Genevieve Fisher. All that more coming up on the Ellis and Archer Hot 30 Countdown, again, this Sunday starting at 5 o'clock. 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We've got Ella Langley kicking off a long ride up next.
1: What a night. 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Who here caught Chris Stapleton's All-American Road Show at Rogers Stadium earlier this month? Oh, well, you missed out. Well, fret not, friends. Chris is back to do it again on September 1st with special guests Zach Topp and Ashley McBride. 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
7: Mix of sun and cloud today, the high 25. Clear sky tonight, then foggy overnight, the low 12. Sunshine and 26 tomorrow and Saturday. Mix of sun and cloud, small chance of showers, the high 25. There's weather and more at kxcountry.fm.

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0: The 2017 Canadian Country Music Hall of Famer, that's Paul Brandt, Alberta bound on GTA's number one country, KX96. Heard from Zach Top back there, the second coming of Alan Jackson. He's got that Alan Jackson sound to him. And with Alan kind of calling it quits, I know he's not Alan Jackson, but it's good that we have somebody to at least kind of sort of fill those shoes. And he'll be coming back around again September 1st. He'll be at the Rogers Stadium with Chris Stapleton. You can follow the link at kx96.fm for ticket details. A long ride of new country on the way. 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

quick. And if you see me in the afternoon, you'd never know I'm smiling through this hanging round still hanging in my head. That straight and narrow is touch and go until I hear that whistle blow. But all bets are off when that sun sets.

Clear skies, getting up to 25. Saturday, a mix of sun and cloud. There is a small chance of rain there. Also a high of 25. It's 23 now across the GTA. That's Toronto, that's Whitby, and that's Uxbridge. There's weather and more at kxcountry.fm. New Tony Stevens coming up. First, Jordan Davis.

0: Rascal Flatts, life is a highway. GTA's number one country, KX96. And speaking of which, hear me out, especially the office workers. You know, we commute to work now so we can video call people who are sitting in the same building as us. And somebody, or somehow rather, nobody thinks that's weird anymore. There's this conversation that's blowing up online about all of the work habits that became normal after COVID and just stayed. You know what I mean? People are sitting at their desks on Teams with coworkers on another floor. We message somebody instead of walking 10 feet over to them. You know, you see the calendars blocked into these little 15-minute chunks. And also, apparently office dress codes have gotten way more relaxed too. The funny thing with this is, though, is in 2019, some of this would have looked completely ridiculous. Like, now if somebody actually walks over to your desk instead of messaging first, you're almost like, what are you doing here? Do you know what I mean? Because at this point, someone appearing there unannounced, like, it kind of feels home invasion-ish. You know what I mean? So what is the one workplace thing that changed after COVID at your job that never got back to normal? What is it for you? 905-427-9696. We'll get into another long ride right now. KX96 traffic brought to you in part by Sale. 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
1: Slow drive northbound Don Valley Parkway from Bloor up to the 401. The southbound 404 looks slow just from Finch through the 401 towards Lawrence. The 401 both ways, just slow. Eastbound into Durham heavy now from Whites over to Salem. KX traffic is brought to you in part by B&G Towing and Recovery. You never know when you'll need a tow. Put B&G Towing's number in your phone. 905-435-1166. That's 905-435-1166. I'm Maytel Sperling. More traffic in minutes on KX96.
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5: 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If you've been through similar heartbreak, we hear you. The overwhelming change to life as we knew it is truly impossible to put into words. Our family only wishes we could go back and rearrange the things that we thought mattered most before tragedy simply did it for us. 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
0: Clear skies tonight, some fogginess overnight, but dissipating tomorrow morning. Tomorrow, we are back into the sunshine, and it's going to be pretty nice with the clear skies and a high of 25. Saturday, a mix of sun and clouds, small chance of some rain there, and a high of 25. It's 23 now in Markham and Bowmanville, 24 in Brampton. There's weather and more at kxcountry.fm. The new one from Lainey Wilson and John Mayer on the way, the same three things I pat down for every time I leave the house. Luke Bryan right now with Drink a Beer.

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2: 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So it was nice. I would recommend the Dan Plowman team to anybody.
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8: Clear skies tonight, an overnight low of 11. Tomorrow, we got sunshine with a high of 25. Saturday, mix of sun and cloud there. Small chance of showers and also a high of 25. It's 23 in Toronto and Mississauga now, 24 in Oshawa. There's weather and more at kxcountry.fm. Thomas Rhett kicking off another long ride now.

you like hot new country with your morning coffee, you're in the right place. The KX Morning Ride with Ellis and Archer on GTA's number one country, KX 96.

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How did I get so high?